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1: oh sasara
0: oh ale
1: eh usomo ala be ti bi dawa
0: eh oh ti mo oh un ti mo
1: eh sopo da ti bo da ha go de yau we tu toba bare hu da hu do
0: to ga wale
1: no awa yau go bari ki butori obi a
0: bad no mo
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0: Hm.
1: About the story of Henta, too.
0: Oh,
1: and they give a no. About this and good solo.
0: Hanging
1: the way of his solo. That's the embargo that the people do have a solo pay.
0: It do have
1: to put it.
0: Mhm.
1: That's forever. That's forever.
0: No.
1: That's the case ever. That's the case ever. That is ever.
0: I will make a good place. Bibako tubani yibaba kuroni, bibako shoka yibaba kuroni ganda si anatobra. 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
1: Oh,
0: When I get a
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0: I'm going to go to the house. I'm going to go to the house. 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
0: Nasera bere bo sio beka so ada ke beba ka kiro go so de ipo mo rama mundo an wa kalin jegi sina upa za mo ngi tore se ka bandi regira bebe so so ada ki radio fraternite fm 96.5 ki so ngi akuma mena 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